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14: Chance for a thunderstorm this evening, lingering. After that, it clears up. Tonight's low 72. Then tomorrow, another hot one.

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Tim McGraw, Eric Church, and Morgan Wallen on 94.9 Star Country, Salem Civic Center, a week from today. Justin Moore, your chance to win those tickets every hour between 7 and 7 this coming Tuesday. Luke Combs, Beautiful Crazy, is on Star Country.

He's a ranch hand in a pinch, man. 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
1: This guy steps on the big stage at Rockefeller Plaza for the Today Show's concert series tomorrow morning. It's Riley Green, and I'm sure he's going to sing this one. Think As You Drunk at number 7 in the Star 9 at 9.

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1: Luke Holmes scored a 10-point buck during an Iowa hunt last December, and the video has finally been shared on his social media. So if you're a hunter, you got to check it out. Rethink some things. Knocking on the door at number two in the Star 9 at 9.

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1: Jason Aldean, clearly in the mood for sharing. Shared a piece of this song live at a recent concert on his social media. Anytime soon, back on top, number one in the Star 99.

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0: Leave it up to Dan and Shay giving us a 10 o'clock tuck-in set to Music What You Got For Me. 6:30, 5:32 to get that last second tuck-in. 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

Thursday Tech Ends are off and running, 630-532. The numbers that you can connect to me, I will connect you to whom you are trying to connect to this evening. Tech and Buddy Christian and his mom, Brandy, you guys have a fantastic evening also. Got to shout out Jess, who is tucking in his sister, Autumn. He loves you and misses you. 630-532. Hit me up. Tell me who you're tucking in. We will make it happen for you, all right? Lone Star is on Star Country.

94.9 Star Country, 635-382. Hit me up. Tell me who you're checking in. Just like Sarah, who wants to say goodnight and I love you to my sweet honeybee. That would be Harold. Love you forever and always. Have a fantastic night. Also, I would like to tuck in my amazing baby cakes. Let him know that I love him to our moon and stars. This is from Love Bug. 635-32 are the numbers. You already know this. And you know what to do with them, at least I think. Hit me up, tell me who you're tucking in. We will do that for you. The band Perry is on Star Country.

Jersey tuck-ins are rolling right along. 630-532 is where you can join right in. I would like to do a tuck-in for my son, Braden, and tell him I hope that he's having a good night. Love you so much. This is from your mama. 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Also, Brandy hit us up to tuck in a loving husband, Jonathan, and daughter, Amber Lynn, and tell them she loves them much,

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3: 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More your tech-ins coming up shortly. 635-32, clear tonight with a low of 72. Then tomorrow, another hot one. Heat index close to those triple digits.

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94.9 Star Country, 635-32 is where you can tuck in that special person in your life. Jamie knows exactly what to do. Tucking in Bobby and Vaughn. Have a good evening. Sweet dreams. Love you very much. Let's say hello to Mommy and Daddy, who are tucking in Jayden and Braylon. Just checking in for the evening, 635-32. If you got somebody you're trying to tuck in tonight, you need to hurry up and get at me because time is nearly out. Tim McGraw is on Star Country.

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1: Do you know there's a difference between a coffin and a casket?
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1: You did?
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2: 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Coffins, it's like hexagon. 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
2: 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That's what it looks like. There's more. 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
2: 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What? Did I do it again? 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I read that too.
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Thursday, Tech-Ins on 94.9 Star Country with Momo checking in her grandkids. That would be Peyton, Chloe, Natalie, and John Luke, 13-month-old great-granddaughter. Hallie Kate is being tucked in as well. You all have a fantastic evening, all right? And last but certainly not least, we are saying hello to our friend City Mouse, who is tucking in his beautiful country mouse in her new house for life. 6:30, 5:32, anytime between now and 10 o'clock tomorrow night to get included on Friday's Tech-Ins.

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1: 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We'll be giving you a chance to win those tickets every hour Tuesday between 7 and 7.

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While we were talking, Justin Moore tickets, a friendly reminder that Chemo has a chance for you to win them tomorrow at 5 o'clock. What is it? All right? Billy Currington, People Are Crazy on Star Country.

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2: Mostly clear overnight, the low 72. Tomorrow going to be a clear day and a hot day. We're talking triple digits as far as that heat index goes.

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We will get back together to kick off the Labor Day weekend. Oh, yeah, I'm ready for it, too. 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
1: He's a ranch hand in a pinch, man. 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
1: You did?
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2: 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Coffins, it's like hexagon. 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

devil went down to Georgia. He was looking for a soul to steal. He was in a bind because he was way behind and he was willing to make a deal. When he came across this young man sawing on a fiddle and playing it hot, and the devil jumped up on a hickory stump and said, "Boy, let me tell you what. I guess you didn't know it, but I'm a fiddle player too. And if you'd care to take a dare, I'll make a bet with you. Now you play pretty good fiddle, boy, but give the devil his due. 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

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Johnny said, "Devil, just come on back if you ever want to try again. 'Cause I told you once, you son of a gun, I

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1: A summer of Ukrainian drone attacks has triggered turmoil across Russia, striking oil refineries and causing widespread gasoline shortages. Swarms of drones have also disrupted online retail warehouses and commercial airports ahead of parliamentary elections later this month. While no major anti-war protests have erupted, experts note growing public anxiety over potential troop mobilizations, directly impacting the national mood before balloting. Locally, Lynchburg City Council has voted unanimously to terminate its contract with Flock Safety, initiating the removal of 15 license plate cameras and 54 gunshot detectors. The decision aligns Lynchburg with neighboring Bedford and Amherst counties, where local sheriffs also shut down their surveillance networks following data discrepancies and rising community privacy concerns. Roanoke City Public Schools eliminated 148 positions to close a $14 million budget deficit entering the new school year. Division data shows final cuts included 64 teaching jobs and 37 instructional assistants. While 13 laid-off employees were recalled over the summer, the district began classes facing 127 total vacancies. I'm Ian Price, and that's the news on 94.9 Star Country.
2: Today is the last of this week's First Alert weather days. We're still feeling the heat this afternoon, with feels-like temperatures in the low triple digits again. An approaching cold front brings some scattered showers and some possible gusty thunderstorms through early tonight. Saturday is looking fairly dry with some low end rain chances, but otherwise partly cloudy skies. Temperatures do rise to the upper 80s and the low 90s in most hometowns, but we're still feeling much warmer. From WDBJ 7, I'm meteorologist Ava Herrera on 94.9 Star Country.
3: I pledge allegiance to the flag of the United States of America and to the republic for which it stands, one nation, under God, indivisible, with liberty and justice.

0: Brett and Taylor's one big thing.
1: Kind of two big things. One big thing is you walked in here this morning and almost need a coat.
2: I went, oh.
1: The air conditioning is working again.
2: Yay.
1: We can do our show with the door closed.
2: I know. I'm tired of people. Antoine videoed us yesterday and he was like, there's one rule of broadcast. You don't broadcast with the door open, and then filmed us. That was on social media. And I was like, yeah, because we had no choice.
1: Degrees. And the second thing is, it's Labor Day weekend. It is a throwback throwdown weekend on the Star Country.
2: I love it. It's like a three-day thing, right? Like, it kicks off tonight.
1: Yeah.
2: Goes through Monday.
1: 5 o'clock Friday.
2: Ooh, what can we expect from this playlist?
1: Your favorite throwback songs.
2: Will there be...
1: From the 70s, 80s, 90s, and today.
2: Wrong station.
1: Oh.
2: That's cute.
1: Oh.
2: Will Dolly be in there after...
1: Of course.
2: Will David Allen Coe be in there?
1: Of course.
2: Will...
1: Shania be in there?
2: Waylon. Yeah. I'm going way back. We got Johnny.
1: I don't know every song that's in the throwback throwdown, just so you know. I didn't put them in. But...
2: Well, I was just wondering, because that kind of gets me a little teasy ready for our news from Nashville in just a couple minutes. I've got David Allen Coe news and Dolly news.
1: Mm.
2: And maybe some Alan Jackson news. I don't know.
1: On the way at 620.
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1: My computer's not working, so I feel like Tom Brokaw, like reading the news off a piece of paper, or like breaking news. 20 farms across North America, they're celebrating Dolly Parton because their corn maze is Dolly themed.
2: Oh, yeah, that makes sense.
1: Well, you might be thinking, well, that was quick. How did they make it that fast? It's been months in the making. It was part of a whole Imagination Library thing.
2: That was a good coincidence.
1: Right? So these mazes also have an interactive trivia game. You can test your Dolly knowledge as you're going through the maze. There's photo ops throughout it, music, and fun stuff like that. 20 farms. It amazes me how corn mazes are made. How do they know? You know what I mean? Like, they've got to have somebody from above making sure, you know, you didn't clip the wrong corn husk or whatever, you know?
2: Yeah.
1: It's amazing. Mm. So shout out to these farms.
2: They do it with 3D printers. The 3D printer moves through the field and...
1: No, it doesn't.
2: Yeah, it does.
1: No, it doesn't.
2: Yeah, it does. They program the 3D printer and it goes through and it whacks all the stalks that need to be whacked.
1: It's a mower. No, I knew it. I'm moving on. Well, actually, no, I'm not. I've got other Dolly news for you. Her cousin, Richie, he was on the Today Show yesterday. Apparently, a lot of people were in the dark about her cancer struggle. He said that she didn't want to bring anybody down. She wanted to keep spreading her positivity. So it was very, very few people who knew she was that sick. Like, it was like need-to-know basis. She just wanted people to know that she was Dolly and she was going to be fine. And she is fine. She's in heaven today. Also, speaking of passing, David Allan Coe, you know, he passed away back in the spring.
2: Mm-hmm.
1: He's got an album releasing next month.
2: Posthumously?
1: Mm-hmm. I'm not even going to try to say the word. It's called Million Reasons.
2: So he recorded this getting ready to...
1: In 2017 is when he recorded it.
2: Oh, really?
1: It just never came out. They even have a new version of your song, You Never Even Called Me By Your Name. I don't think you can redo it.
2: Actually, You Never Even Called Me By My Name, but that's okay.
1: What'd I say? Your name?
2: Yeah. You never even call me by your name. Why don't you call me Taylor? Call me Taylor from now. You never even call me by your name.
1: That makes zero sense.
2: Yeah.
1: Oh, good times. That's your good news from Nashville.
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0: Iran has launched new drone attacks targeting U.S. allies in Kuwait and Bahrain following overnight American airstrikes. Iranian state media reported that a U.S. strike hit a wedding party, killing five people and wounding dozens, while a Saudi shipping firm confirmed two sailors died in an attack in the Strait of Hormuz. In state news, a wave of public pushback has driven at least 20 Virginia municipalities to cancel their flock safety contracts since July. The rapid spread of camera cancellations across Southwest and Southside Virginia has prompted State Senator Glenn Sturivant to announce upcoming legislation to ban automated license plate readers statewide during the next General Assembly session. Roanoke City officials face heavy backlash after waiting more than 3 months to disclose a major departmental cyber breach. Letters sent to affected individuals in late August revealed an unauthorized user gained access to city systems back in May, potentially compromising social security numbers, passport details, and financial account information before IT staff terminated access. I'm Ian Price, and that's the news at 94.9 Star Country.
1: This afternoon is yet another First Alert weather day. Temperatures rise to the 90s in most hometowns, but feel as warm as 105 degrees for some. Most of us will be seeing some sunshine, but an approaching cold front brings some scattered showers and some storms. Any lingering raindrops dry out overnight, and we kick off the weekend with a good bit of sunshine. Rain chances stay fairly limited, and temperatures reach the upper 80s for most. It's not much, but it's the start of a cool down. From WDBJ7, I'm meteorologist Ava Herrera on 94.9 Star Country.
2: Coming up in your warm and fuzzy, a World War II veteran, he had one wish for his 101st birthday. And honestly, it sounds like even if you would have told him, no, you're not allowed to do this, we're not letting you, he'd have found a way to still do it. And he did it. 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
1: A World War II veteran in California just celebrated his 101st birthday by going skydiving.
2: That dude's seen a lot, hasn't he?
1: For real. So skydiving, he's like, ain't nothing but a thing. His name is Jimmy Hernandez. He jumped with his son, Mark, and his grandson, Santiago. Here he is with his family talking about the jump.
3: It's fantastic. He's going to continue living his life to the fullest, to the end.
4: They didn't believe it, to be honest. I mean, who would jump out of a normal plane?
5: Doctors say it's okay?
4: No. You can't tell him anything. He's going to do it no matter what.
6: To love, to hug, and to kiss. That's all I say.
1: It reminds me of you in the sense of, like, if you put your mind to it, like, you're going to do it. Your family might be like, hey, maybe we don't jump out of a plane. You're like, no, I'm going to jump out of a plane. I'll figure out a way to jump out of a plane.
2: Hannah knows me.
1: Yeah.
2: She's like, oh, I just need to step aside because this is going to happen.
1: Right.
2: He's just going to do it.
1: You're
2: He's going to
1: muscle
2: it. Yeah.
1: So if you wanted to skydive on your 101st birthday, don't nobody step in your way. And that's your Warm and Fuzzy.
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2: These insects have individual personalities, although their personalities tend to fall into two categories, shy or bold.
3: How many legs do they have?
2: Six or eight.
3: Well, that makes a difference.
2: It does? Hang on, I'll tell you.
3: Do we have a lot of these insects around here?
2: Hope not.
3: You hope not.
2: Yeah, that's a hint.
3: You hope not.
2: Yeah.
3: Are you looking up how many legs this thing has? Does it have fur on it?
2: Quit asking so many questions.
3: Does it have a lot of eyeballs? Does it survive in the forest? Or does it like more colder weather?
2: They have six legs.
3: Six legs.
2: Yeah.
3: Okay, I'll make a guess.
2: All right. That's incorrect.
3: I don't like those suckers. I had one in my car once, and it was so still.
2: I've never smelled one. I think I'm impervious to the smell. I'm immune to the smell.
3: Is that a hint?
2: No. I'm saying stink bugs. I've never smelled a stink bug.
3: I said stick bug.
2: Oh, stick bug. No, it's not a stick bug either.
3: I was like, I didn't think stick bugs stunk. No, like this thing was, it was just acting like a limb in the car. I don't even know how it got in there. So it's not a stick bug or a stink bug?
2: No.
3: Okay.
2: It's neither.
3: Well, that's great.
2: 540-767-STAR or 434-477-1212. Will you just tell them what they're going
3: to
2: win?
3: Well, I'm thinking, okay. I like to play along, and I help them get to the answer. You're playing for a four-pack of tickets to the first home game of Roanoke College football. It's next Saturday, September 12th at Salem Stadium versus Greensboro College. RoanokeBruins.com for the details. Is that by memory?
2: You finished?
3: I think so. Yes.
2: Okay. Call now if you know.
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0: 94.9 Star Country, here's your question. These insects have individual personalities, although their personalities tend to fall into two categories, shy or bold. What's the insect?
1: Is it a cockroach?
0: It is, yeah. Cockroaches. What's your name?
1: Summer.
0: Hi, Summer. Where do you live?
1: Roanoke.
0: Do you hate them?
1: Yes.
0: Do you stomp them?
2: Do you stomp them?
1: I have not seen one.
0: Oh, good. Good, what, Summer.
2: What was that video I caught you watching the other day? I walked in. It was about this lady had, like, cockroaches in her coffee or something.
0: Oh, it was coffee bean. Yeah, because they, like, there's a certain amount that they'll allow in, like, ground coffee.
2: She said, like, if you're getting coffee, like, from the store, get it the full grounds versus the ground grounds.
0: She was saying get the beans.
2: Yeah.
0: She was allergic to something. Yeah, I think that was a specific kind from a specific place. It wasn't all coffee.
2: Right. I never said brand, but when I had to get an allergy test, they told me something about cockroaches when it comes to cardboard. Because they get into cardboard, and if you're like allergic to cockroaches and you touch a cardboard, you might break out into a rash because they like to fester on.
0: Isn't that fascinating, Summer? Don't you feel better knowing this information?
1: No.
2: Then I'm sorry, Summer. Sorry, I just wasted everything I learned.
0: I love you,
2: at the allergy specialist. Summer, you won that 4-pack of tickets for the first home game for the Roanoke College football team. You can visit roanokemaroons.com for the details. That game is next Saturday.
1: Awesome. Thank you.
0: You're welcome, sweetie. 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
4: A summer of Ukrainian drone attacks has triggered turmoil across Russia, striking oil refineries and causing widespread gasoline shortages. Swarms of drones have also disrupted online retail warehouses and commercial airports ahead of parliamentary elections later this month. While no major anti-war protests have erupted, experts note growing public anxiety over potential troop mobilizations, directly impacting the national mood before balloting. Locally, Lynchburg City Council has voted unanimously to terminate its contract with Flock Safety, initiating the removal of 15 license plate cameras and 54 gunshot detectors. The decision aligns Lynchburg with neighboring Bedford and Amherst counties, where local sheriffs also shut down their surveillance networks following data discrepancies and rising community privacy concerns. Roanoke City Public Schools eliminated 148 positions to close a $14 million budget deficit entering the new school year. Division data shows final cuts included 64 teaching jobs and 37 instructional assistants. While 13 laid-off employees were recalled over the summer, the district began classes facing 127 total vacancies. I'm Ian Price, and that's the news on 94.9 Star Country.
5: Today is the last of this week's First Alert weather days. We're still feeling the heat this afternoon, with feels-like temperatures in the low triple digits again. An approaching cold front brings some scattered showers and some possible gusty thunderstorms through early tonight. Saturday is looking fairly dry with some low end rain chances, but otherwise partly cloudy skies. Temperatures do rise to the upper 80s and the low 90s in most hometowns, but we're still feeling much warmer. From WDBJ7, I'm meteorologist Ava Herrera on 94.9 Star Country.
0: Labor Day weekend is here. Some people are thinking about going to the theme parks. I have theme park etiquette and things you do not do at a theme park.
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1: Labor Day weekend is here.
2: LD Dub.
1: Anyone thinking about going to a theme park? One last hurrah before summer finally ends?
2: Well, I beg to differ. I think the best time to go to an amusement park is in the fall or the spring, where it's not super hot. You're not waiting in line under the beaten sun. You know what I mean?
1: Yes. According to etiquette experts, here are some things you should not attempt to do at a theme park. Number one.
2: Cut the line.
1: Cut in line. Yeah. Don't cut in line. A group in line can let one friend in, but not vice versa.
2: Oh, like one person, not right. Be like, oh, here's my 10 other friends.
1: Right.
2: Yeah. Just get the pass. If you're that eager to get to the front, just get the pass.
1: Number two, stopping or turning abruptly in a walkway.
2: When I'm going the wrong way, and then don't run to the person. Or maybe just don't follow too close behind, perhaps. Or just know the park, get a little map. Or just keep going and then find your way another way. We don't need any rear endings.
1: Are those all the options we have?
2: You could also take the sky lift. Some amusement parks, you can just sky lift over the park.
1: All right.
2: Now that's a one way.
1: All right.
2: Yeah.
1: Number three, making someone go on a ride. This is supposed to be a fun day. If someone doesn't want to go on this super duper looper, don't make them. They shouldn't have to.
2: Because they might puke.
1: Right. Yeah.
2: You know, like that might be the reason. Like, oh, I get sick on these things. Nah, no, you won't. Not this time. And then you end up with chog on you. So, sit it out.
1: The other thing's being impatient. There are people everywhere and everyone is waiting. Just chill. Blocking people's views, especially kids. If you're tall, you can stand towards the back.
2: Of what?
1: Whatever. Whatever the kids are trying to see. Get out of the way of the kids.
2: But like, what are you seeing? Like a show?
1: Yeah.
2: Okay.
1: And last one, getting disrespectful with park characters.
2: All right.
1: This is a major no-no. Most of those characters are beloved to the children in the park. Leave them alone.
2: Oh,
1: don't try to rip their heads off.
2: We're at Disney World. Okay. Okay. So, like, you know, like the characters come through on the parade. When Dollywood come through with her little carriage, I get that. Let the kids stand in front. Brett, I'll just say it. I'm just going to say it. There's some Disney adults out there where it's like they will push the children over to be front in line.
1: Yeah, I know.
2: So maybe not this time. Let the kids see Mickey and just have a good day.
1: I'm mouthing on right now.
2: I know you are. I don't. I wash my hands of this. Shut your mouth.
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1: So this weekend, this is like riding weather. This is peak riding weather.
2: Yeah.
1: 96 degrees, that's hot. 86 degrees, 80 degrees, 76. Now
2: next
1: we're in the,
2: week's like
1: we're
2: the,
1: in the
2: week.
1: Pocket.
2: Yeah.
1: Lynchburg Power Sports has your ride. 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
1: All right.
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2: I got no idea who took my keys. Who put this on my cheek?
0: It's a Riley Green song. What word did we bleep?
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1: That is
0: crazy.
1: That is so crazy.
0: 94.9 Star Country. It is unnecessary censorship. Here is your clue.
2: I got no idea who took my keys. Who put this on my cheek?
0: Star Country. What is that bleeped word?
3: Lipstick.
0: Is correct.
1: Lipstick.
0: What's your name?
3: Lindsay.
0: Hi, Lindsay. Where do you live?
3: I'm in Lynchburg, and I've been trying all week to win these tickets, even when I was working. I was a delivery driver. I was going through Roanoke. I was trying like a crazy
0: about
3: guy.
0: Time, Lindsay.
1: I'm so excited for her. Lindsay, congratulations. You're going to see Justin Moore next Thursday at the Salem Civic Center. Visit SalemCivicCenter.com for the details.
3: Thank you so much.
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3: 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I got

0: Iran has launched new drone attacks targeting U.S. allies in Kuwait and Bahrain following overnight American airstrikes. Iranian state media reported that a U.S. strike hit a wedding party, killing five people and wounding dozens, while a Saudi shipping firm confirmed two sailors died in an attack in the Strait of Hormuz. In state news, a wave of public pushback has driven at least 20 Virginia municipalities to cancel their flock safety contracts since July. The rapid spread of camera cancellations across Southwest and Southside Virginia has prompted State Senator Glenn Sturivant to announce upcoming legislation to ban automated license plate readers statewide during the next General Assembly session. Roanoke City officials face heavy backlash after waiting more than 3 months to disclose a major departmental cyber breach. Letters sent to affected individuals in late August revealed an unauthorized user gained access to city systems back in May, potentially compromising social security numbers, passport details, and financial account information before IT staff terminated access. I'm Ian Price, and that's the news at 94.9 Star Country.
1: This afternoon is yet another First Alert weather day. Temperatures rise to the 90s in most hometowns, but feel as warm as 105 degrees for some. Most of us will be seeing some sunshine, but an approaching cold front brings some scattered showers and some storms. Any lingering raindrops dry out overnight, and we kick off the weekend with a good bit of sunshine. Rain chances stay fairly limited, and temperatures reach the upper 80s for most. It's not much, but it's the start of a cool down. From WDBJ7, I'm meteorologist Ava Herrera on 94.9 Star Country.
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1: I like a good story about people helping people, especially in other countries, like just vacationing and you see someone needs help and you step in. Two Australian men were vacationing in Thailand. They spotted a couple local workers trying to repair a broken excavator. I don't speak the term, but it was broken. Someone was off track. They needed a little extra assistance. One of the guys was carrying his suitcase into the hotel, threw it down, ran in to help the crew. The other guy, he was just walking around. He went in to help. Together, they were able to get the track on place and move things right along. Then they went back and enjoyed their vacation. It doesn't take a whole lot to be kind.
2: Crikey.
1: In Las Vegas, I guess in the air of Las Vegas, a Southwest Airlines flight turned into an unexpected wedding when crew members helped a couple get married mid-flight. They were heading to Vegas to elope. And they're like, what if he's got married like right now? And they did. The flight attendants organized the ceremony.
2: That's fun.
1: The wedding veil and the dress was made out of toilet paper. Classy.
2: Who officiated it?
1: The captain. He's an ordained minister.
2: Look at that.
1: So they had a bouquet made of Southwest coffee stir sticks. And then 178 strangers to watch it go down. And then they landed in Vegas, and I'm sure did it again with Elvis.
2: Yeah. You know,
1: I like it. Finally here, a sea turtle named Rossi was found injured on a beach in Wales after being swept across the Atlantic. That thing went across the whole dang ocean. Literally. It lived in the Gulf of Mexico, and then it ended up in Wales. Anyways, after a few years of rehabilitation, wildlife agencies have helped get him back home. They plan to get him back in the Gulf once he's healthy enough to be released. How did he survive? That's a big ocean.
2: That is, yeah. Maybe Nemo helped him.
1: Oh my gosh.
2: Yeah.
1: I mean, that's not the plot, but like, maybe. We don't know.
2: Yeah.
1: In the movie, Crush was the sea turtle. Lived to be 150 years. Him and his little son, Squirt, helped Marlin. You're right.
2: You're welcome.
1: That's the best good news story I think I've ever told. And there you go. That's your good news of the day.
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1: Waylon James. Or Waylon Jennings.
0: It doesn't.
1: No. Okay.
0: Sound like Waylon Jennings. But it's a good song.
1: Good song.
0: I like it. So here's the problem. Taylor has a dilemma. She asked me the question off air and I went, save it. Save it. Save it. You can ask me on the air.
1: I don't even know how
0: I want our listeners to know what your dilemma is because that's hilarious. Save it for on air.
1: I feel bad. Okay. Let me take a breath. So Ellie's turning one next month. Cry, tears.
0: By the way, I know when Ellie's birthday is.
1: You do. 10:30. She's turning one. And so I'm planning her birthday party and making the guest list and things. And I'm writing people down.
0: Can I say it?
1: Okay.
0: Taylor goes, can I ask you a question? I said, yeah. And she goes, should I invite you?
1: All right, listen. Listen. It's from a place of understanding how busy you are. Truly. All right. October is like the busiest month for you. You've got something literally every weekend, sometimes on a Friday, on a Sunday, Saturday. You are booked beyond in October, which is good, right? I know how much you value your weekends, especially when your weekends, you don't have anything on the calendar. I don't want you to feel like you would have to come give up your Saturday. Maybe you got Kai Boy or you and Hannah are doing something. You've got yard work you want to do. I don't want to be an imposition to you to feel like you need to come. But I also don't want to hurt your feelings if I didn't invite you. That's my dilemma. So it's from a place of wanting to protect your weekend.
0: So if you invite me,
1: I feel like you wouldn't want to come and you'd feel like you had to.
0: I'm obligated to get your daughter a gift.
1: Yeah.
0: If I'm not invited, you run the risk of me being
1: offended. So I don't know what to do. So you tell me.
0: What do our listeners think you should do? 6:35:32. Should Taylor invite me to Ellie Grace's birthday?
1: You are very
0: her first birthday. The birthday that will never come back around.
1: I know. That's
0: the
1: why
0: birthday that we will only see one time.
1: You did not just queue up. Don't blink. I'm literally in tears. Listen, I just don't know what to do.
0: What do you think she should do, y'all?
1: I'm protecting you.
0: 6:35:32. Should she exclude me from little Ellie Grace's very first birthday? Or should she invite me? What should she do? 6:35:32.
1: A monster.
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1: You did not just... This man just pulled up a picture of him and Ellie looking all emo. My friend Joanna just texted me, said I should invite you and you should bring Mark Skolrud. So... maybe that's your plus one. I don't know. I feel like a monster. I'm kind of scared to read the text, if I'm being totally honest. It's all from love.
0: For you to read them on the air.
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0: We do it our way. 94.9 Star Country, just recapping the question. Taylor?
1: Trying to give it. I'm in a dilemma of whether or not to invite Brett. It sounds horrible. Ellie's birthday party. Because he doesn't want to give up his Saturday.
0: Ellie Grace's first birthday party.
1: I know. I don't want to impose you, though.
0: Our listeners have texted in. Would you like to know what they said?
1: My computer's not working. How bad is it?
0: You always invite people, whether or not you think they can come or not. You extend your kindness and love, and they can either make it work or they won't. This one says, what about Zach?
2: Oh, hey.
1: Hey,
2: hi, I just happened to pop on in.
0: This one says, Brett, invite Brett. And give him the choice to come or not. This one says, of course, she should invite you. The one and only Brett Sharp. Hey, Jennifer and Abigail from Roanoke. Jeez. This one says, exclude him.
1: Oh, my.
0: This one says, I live with it, Brett. Poor thing overthinks everything. That must be Logan.
1: That's my husband.
0: That's Logan.
1: Hey, Lo.
0: What do you think, Zach?
2: I have a very strong opinion on this. All these people texting in are wrong. Y'all are wrong. Leave Taylor alone.
1: Thanks.
2: She does not need to invite Brett to this party.
1: Thanks, Bob.
2: And all these people trying to guilt you into it. No, I actually think it's worse if you invite him.
1: Why?
2: Because who in their right mind wants to go to a one-year-old birthday party?
0: Let me just tell you this. Let me end with this. And this is an important thing to say. Whether I get invited or not, I'm still going to buy her a birthday gift.
1: Don't. Don't make me feel that bad.
3: Roanoke, Lynchburg, and the New River Valley.
1: I'm already feeling terrible.
0: I've been online looking already this morning.
2: I think it's worse to get, like, I don't want to get invited. Thank you for not inviting me.
1: Right.
2: Thank you.
1: See?
2: Because in this logic of, oh, well, let him decide, no, because then I feel guilty about saying no, because I don't want to go. And I'm going to tell, like, my daughter's one-year-old birthday was her worst birthday party of all of her birthdays.
1: Wow.
0: Because she doesn't remember it.
2: I know. And that's the thing is everybody else makes such a huge deal about it. And all I remember is both of the grandmas just right up in her face with their phone trying to take pictures.
1: Oh my God.
2: So she was crying. She was crying the whole time because it was sensory overload. It was too much. So Taylor, you're right.
0: Seriously? On a serious note? My best friend. Don't worry about it. I can bring the gift to the radio station. It's okay.
4: A summer of Ukrainian drone attacks has triggered turmoil across Russia, striking oil refineries and causing widespread gasoline shortages. Swarms of drones have also disrupted online retail warehouses and commercial airports ahead of parliamentary elections later this month. While no major anti-war protests have erupted, experts note growing public anxiety over potential troop mobilizations, directly impacting the national mood before balloting. Locally, Lynchburg City Council has voted unanimously to terminate its contract with Flock Safety, initiating the removal of 15 license plate cameras and 54 gunshot detectors. The decision aligns Lynchburg with neighboring Bedford and Amherst counties, where local sheriffs also shut down their surveillance networks following data discrepancies and rising community privacy concerns. Roanoke City Public Schools eliminated 148 positions to close a $14 million budget deficit entering the new school year. Division data shows final cuts included 64 teaching jobs and 37 instructional assistants. While 13 laid-off employees were recalled over the summer, the district began classes facing 127 total vacancies. I'm Ian Price, and that's the news on 94.9 Star Country.
5: Today is the last of this week's First Alert weather days. We're still feeling the heat this afternoon with feels like temperatures in the low triple digits again. An approaching cold front brings some scattered showers and some possible gusty thunderstorms through early tonight. Saturday is looking fairly dry with some low end rain chances, but otherwise partly cloudy skies. Temperatures do rise to the upper 80s and the low 90s in most hometowns, but we're still feeling much warmer. From WDBJ7, I'm meteorologist Ava Herrera on 94.9 Star Country.
0: Coming up in your Yes or BS, the topic is things that hurt my feelings. Two songs from now on Star Country.

0: 94.9 The Star Country. Time for yes or BS. Yes, it is a true statement or BS. Brett Sharpe, I made it up. Got to get all three right to win. The topic is workout routines.
1: Okay.
0: Number one, do I wear my powerlifting shoes to work out?
1: Powerlifting shoes. What do they do?
0: They are, you want me to tell you what kind they are?
1: Like, what's their purpose? You put them on and why?
0: To work out.
1: Okay, but like, they're like special tennis shoes for the workout. Like, if you dropped a weight on your toe, it wouldn't hurt.
0: They are Hey Dudes.
1: Yes.

0: I do.
1: That is not even, like, safe shoes.
0: But that's what I tell Hayden. I go, let me go get my powerlifting shoes. And she's like, really, dude?
1: You're right, my Hey Dudes. Those are not, I feel like if you were to drop something on your toe.
0: Come on, that's funny. I'm going to put my powerlifting shoes. And she laughs every time. She laughs every time.
1: That's cute.
0: Number two. Do I stand in front of my basement mirror to see the results?
1: Like immediately after? Ooh, look at that. Yes.
0: No, I don't have a mirror down there. I'm not the bro, dude.
1: Well, don't you need to look at your form and stuff? Like, no, make sure you're
0: I don't have a mirror
1: right
0: in the basement.
1: And...
0: No, I do not have a mirror in the... What I do open all the blinds so I can see outside while I'm lifting.
1: Okay. I just figured, like, you need to make sure your arms
0: You think I'm that guy?
1: I'm not saying it's a vain thing. I'm saying it's a form thing to make sure you're not, like, extending the arm wrong or... Whatever.
0: I've been lifting since I was 19. I know form.
1: Okay.
0: And number three for the loss, play Star Country while I lift.
1: No.
0: That's correct.
1: We're not really like the workout type music. Yeah. You know what I mean? Like you're not going to be listening to like
0: what do I
1: Luke
0: listen
1: Combs
0: to?
1: Free Things. Like screamo, rock, heavy metal, angry, like stuff that makes you want to like punch a wall.
0: I listen to the rock channel.
1: See? And you're Hey Dudes.
0: Loser.
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left here, boy. 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

0: 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Which ones does Taylor wish were still around?
1: Ooh, I like this.
0: Ephemeral tattoos.
1: Define ephemeral.
0: Tattoos that don't last long. This says tattoos that are meant to fade after 9 months or so.
1: Oh, wow.
0: So is that like the, what do you call those?
1: Henna.
0: Henna, yeah.
1: Those only last like a month, maybe. I don't have any tattoos myself, so I'm...
0: Wait, but you tried one.
1: I drew one on... My mom had ones that...

0: like, what were they?
1: But you did one. You had one, right?
0: It wasn't real. No, it was a stick-on.
1: Right.
0: It lasted like a week.
1: And you didn't like it because you were thinking about getting one.
0: Yeah. What was it? It was like on my wrist or something.
1: It was a Jesus tattoo.
0: Was it a cross? Yeah. I think it's good to test it before you buy it. And that just wasn't for me. Yeah. So no, I'm not into the ephemerals.
1: 3D movies.
2: Ooh.
1: The worst, man. I saw Jaws.
0: Jaws 3D.
1: Jaws 3D, and there was like an arm coming at me.
0: Eating an arm.
1: Oh
0: my gosh.
1: Those sunglasses, putting them over your ears, me that. It's like an emery board. That thing. Oh, those papery.
0: The cardboard glasses.
1: I can't.
0: Whoa.
1: Yeah.
0: Okay, so I'm fine to never bring that back.
1: Yeah.
0: Well, hold on. My era was like the black 3D glasses. Like, they look like sunglasses. Oh, no, buddy.
1: I know. It just gives me the chills.
0: Are
1: just
0: you okay, buddy?
1: Just that paper on your ears, like.
0: That's very specific.
1: Number three, Zima.
0: Which one is that?
1: Zima Nostril. That was in my era where people would like put Jolly Ranchers in it to make it taste good, apparently.
0: Is it alcohol?
1: Yeah.
0: Is it alcohol? No, I don't know that one.
1: Google Plus. I didn't know that was a thing.
0: Just more intense way to Google?
1: Don't know.
0: No.
1: The Segway. Those aren't still around?
0: I've always wanted to be on one. I've never had the opportunity.
1: You would die on a Segway.
0: Not.
1: You are not coordinated enough to be on a Segway.
0: Uncoordinated.
1: I know. I'm not coordinated enough to talk.
0: I've always wanted to be on one. Ever since I saw Paul Blart Mall Cop, I always wanted to be on
1: those
0: one.
1: Those are still around, aren't they? Theirs are gone? You can't get a Segway
0: anymore.
1: Think about
0: it. When's the last time you saw a Segway?
1: I don't know that I ever saw one other than Paul Blart or whatever.
0: Yeah. I mean, I think you could do like Segway tours and like on vacation and stuff. But no, I mean, if we could bring that back, I'd be fine to do that.
1: Crystal Pepsi. That was also my era. I never had one.
0: What made it crystal?
1: Don't know. I never had one. Let me repeat. I never had one.
0: Maybe
1: so I don't
0: you
1: know
0: heard
1: what
0: about,
1: was
0: about it. Was it just fancy?
1: Number seven, curved TVs. I remember Matt Hartberger had those at Audiotronics. There was like special. But I was like, but wait, if you're here, you can't see it.
0: Why was it curved?
1: Because the ocular lens of your eyeball is curved. So, I don't know.
0: You're so dumb.
1: And last one, hoverboards.
0: Oh, yeah. They were like the flying skateboards,
1: that
0: right?
1: That wasn't ever a thing. That was a Back to the Future thing. Hoverboards weren't a real thing, were they?
0: Have they been invented yet?
1: Is that the thing that had the wheel in the middle of it? Is that what they called a hoverboard?
0: I can't Google. My computer's broke. But I think, was it, because I had a friend in college who had, it was like a skateboard with like a single wheel.
1: Yeah.
0: And it was like, you had a balance.
1: Yeah, I think that's what it was. You would die on one of those.
0: I did fall off of that one.
1: I know. You're not coordinated enough to do those. Logan, keep her off of that stuff.
0: In the perfect world, I have wheels on my shoes. I always wanted the Heelys. Okay,
1: you know
0: let's
1: what else you have on
0: back.
1: Your shoes?
0: Heelys.
1: Training wheels on your shoes.
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1: Police around the country make a surprisingly high number of trips to Chuck E. Cheese.
2: Ooh, what's happening there?
1: Because of fights between adults.
2: Oh, come on.
1: I'm not saying ours. I'm just saying in the nation. In fact, in a lot of cities, there are more fights at Chuck E. Cheese's than any other restaurant.
2: Over what?
1: The theory is that people are more likely to fight there because their biological instinct is to protect their children.
2: So the thing like another dad's going to beat up your kid? Like,
1: no, not like that. Like
2: a predator?
1: No, not.
2: Well, I don't understand. Why are you beating up someone else at the Chuck E. Cheese?
1: Well, no, I think one kid steps in front of another kid and the protective parent comes in and goes, hey, but he was here first or she was here first.
2: The other dad gets on that dad.
1: Yeah. Well, we didn't have to make it all dark and creepy. But,
2: well, I was going to say we had near dang fight at the old daddy-daughter dance for the same reason.
1: Somebody cutting in line?
2: Yeah.
1: Squashed it. It was fine. The longest running TV show in America is
2: The Simpsons.

0: What? Meet the Press.
1: Oh, that doesn't count.
0: That is the boringest.
1: That's news. That doesn't count.
0: It's been on the air for 78 years. They've done over 4,900 episodes. Must be doing something right because it's still on. A new analysis looked into more than 1,600 drive-thru visits and found that these two fast food restaurants have the highest order accuracy success rates.
1: Chick-fil-A
0: is number one.
1: I'm going to vote McDonald's.
0: Those are the two?
1: Wow. That makes a big difference. You always got to check the back regardless, but...
0: You know what the worst is?
1: Yeah.
0: You do?
1: What? Monkey butt? Oh. I don't know if I've ever had... Yeah, okay.
0: Shut it.
1: Enough said.
0: According to a new report, the average American would score their home a 7.5 out of 10, which is pretty solid. Although, leaves room for improvement. What would you rate your house?
1: Is cleanliness?
0: No, just rate. Just how would you score your home out of 10? For every overall, just everything.
1: An 8.
0: That's good.
1: Points deducted for driveway and backyard. But everything else, if I could just pick up my house and put it somewhere else, that'd be great.
0: Oh.
1: So the house is fine. It's the means outside.
0: Yeah, you just hate your neighbors.
1: No, they are lovely. What about you?
0: I was just kidding. She's never said that.
1: What about you?
0: Oh, I would go an 8.9. Same driveway.
1: It's too big?
0: Or? Well, no, it's a little cracked, and I don't really want to spend the money to have it repaved because it's a very long driveway. It's out in the middle of the country.
1: And when it snows and ices, you've got problems getting out and getting in.
0: Might put a guardrail around the pond so I don't end up in the pond.
1: Yeah, you should.
0: But then there's something else I have to weed eat around. It's just a cyclical thing. It's just...
1: So sorry for your life.
0: I know. First world problems. And last thing here, in case you forgot, there is pumpkin spice scented toilet paper.
1: I'd try it. I don't mind that. I walked past pumpkin spice scented deodorant yesterday.
0: How was it?
1: I didn't smell it, but I was like,
0: "What?"
1: I don't want my arm. It was labeled pumpkin spice deodorant. I was like, I don't want my pits smelling like a gourd.
0: But you want your butt smelling like one.
1: Yep.
0: That's your star buzz.
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1: Why you gotta do that to me? Why you gotta do that to me? Why? Let me.
0: Sorry. Oh, all that right. Was funny.
1: Labor Day weekend is upon us. Labor Day weekend is upon us. 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
0: Sorry.
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0: All right.
1: Just come back.
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lives and time to kill. 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
1: There really is no other way to come out of that song. You can't be like, hello, everybody.
0: I know. Hey. You gotta, yeah.
2: Let's start the Eliminator.
3: Let's start the Eliminator.
1: See, it's like that. You can...
4: Hey, everybody. Who's ready to get eliminated?
5: Eliminator.
4: Are you ready?
6: Eliminator.
4: It's very serious.
1: The Eliminator is Brett versus Taylor, and it is very serious. Mm-hmm. It's competitive.
5: Someone
1: is
5: not going to make it out.
1: Yeah, we used to say that there were just like, you drop through the floor. Like you just open
5: That's
1: up.
5: That's how
1: and,
5: I picture.
0: Oh, yeah.
5: Mm-hmm. Yeah.
1: Yeah. You're eliminated. You fall into the crocodile pit. It's a fire.
0: And I like the ejection chair better, though. I like that better. When you're eliminated, you're shot.
1: See, that just feels like you're just thrown somewhere else. To me, when you drop into the ground,
5: you're gone.
0: You're going to the bowels.
5: Right. Closing it up. Right.
1: That's where brimstone
5: That's
1: is.
5: That's where the manta is.
1: What is what's brimstone anyway?
5: It's hot.
1: Is it? Because it's fire and brimstone. And yeah. I know what fire is, but then brimstone sounds like a lovely latte you would have in the fall.
5: I have the brimstone.
1: Oh, yes. It'd be so good. Oh. All right. It's a long weekend. It's a holiday weekend, all that good stuff. So we, of course, are going to dive into Labor Day. Top 12 is the list. Brett and Taylor go back and forth. They try to guess. They get it right. They're alive. They get it wrong. It's a strike. I'll allow a clue today. Why not?
0: We'll okay.
5: Do

0: like that.
1: It is the top 12 things, because what do we love for Labor Day weekend that's not food? What do we love?
0: The water. Sleeping.
2: We love a day off.
1: Shopping.
2: Oh,
1: we buy stuff, yeah. You know, like lots of sales and all that stuff.
0: Okay. Yeah. Yeah.
1: So we're going to get in to the top 12 things.
2: And Taylor begins because she always wins.
0: Yep.
2: So she starts.
1: Americans are buying over Labor Day weekend. So what are we buying? What are we shopping for? You think about all the ads we're hearing right now. I mean, there's Labor Day sale written right in front of me on this screen.
0: Right here. I know where everybody's going this weekend. They're all going to Ashley to take advantage of their Labor Day sales going on through Monday at Ashley, Roanoke, Black. Lynchburg, Bluefield, and Woodville.
3: Correct!
1: Number six, in-home furniture and decor.
0: Ashley.com if you're shopping online.
1: There you go.
0: There you go.
1: So after you do the other first five things, then you go and you do this!
0: Yes.
1: I think you guys might actually complete this entire list. I think it's possible.
2: I think you overestimate my abilities.
1: I think Taylor could maybe finish this whole list.
2: I'll say electronics, TVs.
1: Electronics is...
3: Correct.
1: Number 10, so electronics and technology.
2: Number 10? Yeah. Oh,
0: geez. That's crazy.
1: There's a lot of things. There's a ton on here. You're like, oh, yeah, yep, of course, absolutely. So, yeah, it's electronics and tech, so computers and TVs all right. And all that good stuff.
0: A car.
3: A car. You get a car. You get a car.
1: Correct. Number 2.
2: Clothes.
3: Correct.
1: Number 3 is clothing and shoes and, like, jewelry, all that, you know, access something, anything you'd be wearing.
0: Oh, jewelry's in there?
1: Yep.
0: Ah, dang it. Okay, well, I would assume that somebody is going out this weekend to purchase.
2: I'm stalling.
0: They are getting, hold on. Dishes.
2: Dishes. Wrong!
0: Get some new plates.
1: Stop it. Get out of here. No, that is a strike for you. Dishes? That's the best you got. There's so many on this list. You're going to be like,
0: well, you love jewelry and all the clothing and stuff. It kind of stumped me.
2: I mean, there's an obvious one, but I feel like it's not going to be food. I mean, like cookout food, like food.
3: Wrong. Yeah, what?
1: It's not on there.
2: It's not on there.
1: Food's just, I mean, we're all, if like we buy food every weekend. So I think that's
2: But people specifically go to the grocery stores on Labor Day to get, all right.
0: Okay, that's
1: there's something food related on here, but it's not food.
2: Then I should get it.
1: No, it's not food.
0: All right, that inspired me. It's like end of season. I'm going to say like grillware.
3: Correct.
1: So a grill. Or barbecue supplies. So yeah, unless you're going to go home and eat yourself a Weber, then that's the only way I'm going to give you that. But yeah, that was number 8. Grills and barbecue equipment.
0: Mm-hmm.
1: Or equipment. Number 1 is still on there.
2: All right,
1: 4
2: I need a
1: and
2: hint.
1: 5 and 7 and 9 and 11 and 12.
2: A hint for number 1, please.
1: Okay. It's where you would put food.
0: Dishes.
2: Refrigerator appliances.
3: Correct.
1: Appliances is the number 1 answer. They always do the big sales on fridges and freezers and stoves and all that stuff.
2: What's a score?
1: Machines. Each of you have 1 strike.
2: All right.
0: Sporting goods.
1: Sporting goods is
3: correct.
1: Outdoor recreation gear at number 12. I'm going to give you that. Sporting goods. Yep. So you have number 4, 5, 7, 9, 11, and you're out of clues, Mr. Sharp.
2: A boat.
1: A boat.
0: That's good.
2: Time.
1: Sorry, no boat. 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
0: Okay. Tickets to places. That could be like amusement parks.
2: Time.
1: Sorry, no.
0: That was a good one.
1: You can keep explaining. It's still wrong. That's fine. All right. 2 strikes for each of you.
2: Which Rats ones are left?
1: 4, 5, 7, 9, 11.
2: I told you it was going to be tough.
1: You're going to regret not knowing some of these. Most of these.
2: I'm going to say...
0: 3 seconds.
2: No, it's not your game.
1: Shh.
2: It is not your game.
1: Let him screw
0: it
1: up on his own.
0: Game.
2: All right, I'll take
0: this.
2: I'll take the clue for number 6.
1: You don't get
0: you
1: a
0: don't have any more.
2: Dang it. I'm going to say...
1: Oh, and you know what? I'll give you... Number 6 was in-home furniture and decor. We already did that one. There's your clue.
0: Yeah.
2: Mm. Gosh, what else do we buy? We buy... I'm out. I don't know.
0: You have nothing.
2: Hang on.
0: Nothing.
2: Hang on. I'm going to say, you said bedding, right?
0: No.
2: Okay, mattresses, bedding.
3: Correct!
1: Number 5.
2: Yeah, okay.
1: Mattresses.
2: I thought that was part of Ashley.
1: That's in-home furniture and decor. That's not furniture.
2: All right.
0: Okay.
2: Still alive, yes.
1: All right. Now you have 2 strikes, so the pressure's on. You do have...

0: I want a clue for the most, the toppest one.
1: The toppest one? Yeah. Number four. Okay. Your clue is all the children have had to go here.
0: All the children have had to go here.
1: So you got to get all the stuff because the kids.
0: School supplies.
2: Correct.
1: Back to school. Yeah.
0: It's a little late. I mean, everybody went to school last year.
2: That's what I was going to say. School's already started.
1: Yeah, but not only in this part of the country. Like, New England, it's next week.
0: Michigan, my girlfriend, she's a teacher. They just went back.
1: Okay, so 7, 9, 11. Pressure's on. Get it right, you stay alive. Get it wrong, you lose. There's no clues left. It's all about you, Mr. Schaaf.
2: How about children's items?
1: How about children's items?
2: No, I'm the Disney queen.
0: Children's items.
1: No, I'm sorry.
0: Bye, Brett.
1: Bye, Brett.
2: Dang it again.
1: Congratulations, Taylor. The three that you missed for the top 12 things Americans are buying over Labor Day weekend. Number 7, lawn and garden equipment.
2: Oh, yeah.
1: Throw out John Deere. I would have given you that one. Come on. Number Sunglasses. 9, patio outdoor furniture. Notice how I had said in-home furniture before.
2: Okay.
1: Outdoor furniture there. Gotcha. Yep. And number 11... home improvement supplies.
2: I thought Lowe's. I was like, you go to Lowe's is where I go. But
1: and
2: if I would have said Lowe's, would I have gotten it?
1: I would have said to buy what? Because they sell all, they sell appliances. They sell lawn and garden. Okay. They sell grills. They sell. I mean, I could just announce, the store.
2: Yeah.
1: I'm going to the store.
0: I win.
1: Congratulations.
0: Yeah.
1: You win.
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0: Were you in your office when we were talking about the pumpkin spice scented things?
1: The toilet paper conversation? Yeah. Yes, yeah. I did hear that. I mean, what? Why?
0: Why toilet paper?
1: Just why anything? I am not a pumpkin
2: spice.
1: Because
2: it's a good smell.
1: I'm not a fan of it as a flavor.
2: Yesterday, I got my pumpkin spice special K cereal. It only comes out in the fall.
3: I couldn't say it right.
1: And I get it. It's like September 1st. So they kind of officially kick it off. But man, it's 100 degrees out today.
2: It's so hard to fully engross yourself. I don't know why I was like struggling to say it.
1: I was so mad. You know when you buy stuff online, your groceries, and you just invariably screw up and you buy the wrong thing? And no. I accidentally bought strawberry-flavored Cinnamon Toast Crunch. I'm like, this is just the worst ever.
2: Was it good?
0: That sounds nasty.
1: It's still sitting there unopened. No one wants it.
2: That's a shame.
1: I know.
2: Your shoes are very autumnal.
1: Oh, thank you.
2: Yes. A little orange action.
0: She's got to get that in at least nine times during the season.
2: Yeah.
0: Autumnal is a word.
1: Yours are more Halloween-y colored, but that's okay. Okay, let's go ahead and learn about me. You sit here and learn about me.
0: I are on the weenie side.
1: This is a...
2: Your mom's on the weenie.
1: This is an opportunity now. All of y'all, like, I'm going to let you know about games that I've invented that I play to occupy myself. And you may be able to start playing these games, too.
2: Oh, wow.
1: Anyone can play these games. Actually, well, we'll get into it and we'll just start talking. Okay. So each of these, one of them is a game I've created that I like to play and one of them I have made up. So do I like to play a game that I call What Day Is It? Or a game called What's That Smell?
2: I'm going to pull up bread and be clever with my responses.
1: Okay. They're writing
2: Not
1: down
2: really
1: their
2: clever,
1: answers.
2: But...
1: Okay.
2: Stop.
1: Oh my God, they both wrote stank. For the smell.
2: We both wrote stank.
1: Look at y'all.
2: Tapped into my inner Brett Sharp.
1: Well, you're both wrong. Sorry. Well, nope. That is wrong.
2: I think we should get a point for that. That's never happened.
1: The correct answer is What Day Is It? And this is a game. Now, Brett and Taylor, you could play this game. And anybody who has to go to work like ridiculously early in the morning, you're someone who could play this game. And I used to play it all the time when I was on the morning thing. As I was driving down the road and you see a random person out just walking, you think to yourself, what day is it? So for them, is it Tuesday morning or is it Monday night? You see what I'm saying? Like they haven't gone, have they not gone to bed yet? So it's still nighttime for them or are they up and doing stuff? Usually it was a crazy drunk person wandering around. So it was typically, you know, what day is it?
0: And how do you ask them?
1: No, it's just you play it in your mind. You look at them and you create the story of, okay, well, this person is clearly drunk and walking home with a backpack right now. So it is Monday night for them.
2: Oh.
1: You see what I'm saying?
2: So it's a one-man game.
1: Yeah.
2: Okay.
1: This is all just for you to play by yourself. That's all it is, to occupy your time.
2: So no points.
1: Okay, next one. Is it a game I've created called the Microwave Game or the Ice Maker Olympics?
2: Now let me get into Brett's mind. All right, mine's much shorter than his.
1: All right.
2: Wait. No, nothing.
1: They're writing down their answers. Okay. Microwave game or ice maker? I have beep beep, so that would be the microwave game.
2: Yeah,
1: is what Taylor
2: to answer
1: has
2: how
1: written.
2: Would.
1: Taylor wrote ICO, the ice...
0: Something Olympics.
1: Olympics, the ice cube Olympics.
0: Okay. Yeah.
1: Anyway, point Taylor, there you go. Congratulations. Beep, microwave beep. Game, anyone can play this game.
2: .001.
1: It's fun and it's competitive to yourself. Is when you have something in the microwave, try to open the door at exactly zero. So what I mean by that is there is no time left on the microwave, but the beeping has not started yet. It's harder than you think.
0: I couldn't do that. I'd have to hit stop first.
2: Yeah,
0: I can't open
2: it
0: while it's going. No, you hit stop.
1: No, but it's done. So you pull it open. I've done it like two times in all of the time I've played the microwave game, but it is exhilarating when you finally do it. It's amazing, man.
2: It's like when the DVD back in the day and the thing would bounce around the screen and it would hit the corner.
1: And you try to stop it on the corner.
2: Yeah.
1: Yep.
2: That's
0: I kind of remember
1: that.
0: That's
1: exactly that. Okay, point for Taylor. Final one. Do I play What's That Crazy Person Yelling or Who's Driving? Games I've made up just to occupy myself. Taylor gets this right. She wins. Let's see. Taylor has said, who dat? Is that which one is that? Is that the driving?
2: The who's driving?
1: Who's driving? Okay, driving Miss Daisy. Both of you said it. You both of you are correct. That is a point for Taylor,
2: Yay!
1: Who wins. Congratulations,
2: wow.
1: Big winner. Who's driving is another one you can play. It's when there's someone driving, maybe in front of you or behind you, and you judge based on how they're driving, and you try to profile who it is. So as you go past them, so you think to yourself, old lady, definitely old lady, or young person not paying attention on their
2: phone.
1: You can come
0: what
1: up
0: are
1: with
0: the other categories.
1: We're not going to talk about those anymore. But let's go ahead and congratulate Taylor.
2: Yay!
1: There you go.
2: Yep. Double winner. What a way to start, LD Dubs.
0: Zach's in next. It is a throwback throwdown Labor Day weekend. We're going to be kicking it old school this weekend. So you want to check that out.
2: I peeked ahead to see what's coming up. I saw an Islands in the Stream in I got excited.
0: You got to be a little Zolly heavy this weekend. Yeah. So.
2: Yes.
0: Hope you carry us with us all weekend long. Zach's in next. 12 in a row commercial free. Say bye, Tay.
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0: But not before I do.

0: number three on the list of the Eliminator. No, it was, which
1: number
0: one was Ashley?
1: Five.
0: That was number five? That should be number one.
2: Five was mattresses. Six was in-home furniture, so Ashley could probably qualify for either of those. See, so they're five and six.
0: Yeah.
2: And you know what? They probably sell patio furniture too, right?
0: They do.
2: Yeah, see? So they're five, three of the things on there. Look at that.
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He was a millionaire. 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
1: Weather. Scattered storms today, still hot, high 95. We get down to 80, though, by Sunday, hopefully.

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Brett and Taylor this morning. Brett got all cranky. He's not invited to Taylor's kid's one-year-old birthday party. 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

Darling, I've wasted a lot of years not seeing the real you. But tonight your beauty is shining through. And I never took the time to let you know. 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

94.9 Star Country. The full-on throwback throwdown starts at 5 o'clock. That's a little teaser for you. I heard on Brett and Taylor's show this morning that they're selling pumpkin spice toilet paper, which is now the number one pumpkin spice thing that I don't want that goes along with all the other ones.

Combs. I wonder what he's up to for Labor Day weekend. 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He's sitting around, just chilling at the house, maybe a little bit of fishing. 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
1: Isolated storm, still hot. 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

That is Stella Lefty. This is 94.9 Star Country. I have another shot at Justin Moore tickets. A couple minutes away, right at 12 o'clock. And don't forget, Free Ticket Tuesday. 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

Eric Church in there on that song. Just shared a little teaser on social media yesterday with the date September 10th, so this coming Thursday, over his song On the Road, which he's played live before, but sounds like maybe he's releasing it officially next week. 94.9 Star Country.

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1: 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I'm sure he would like to be called by his actual name. Justin Moore, that one's easier to say, is at the Salem Civic Center this Thursday, September 10th. If you would like to go to that show, you can do so right now, 540-767-STAR or 434-477-1212. 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
0: Amanda from where?
1: Salem.
0: Well, Amanda, it's a great way to kick off the long weekend. Congratulations, you're caller 12.
1: Yeah, thank you.
0: You're very welcome. Salem Civic Center, this coming Thursday, Justin Moore will be there. You will be there, too. And if somebody else listening wants to go, well, you got a lot of opportunities to win. 5 o'clock today is your next one, and then Free Ticket Tuesday is coming up after Labor Day, 7 to 7, starting at 7 o'clock in the morning with Brett and Taylor on your big giveaway station, which is who?
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1: Bruno College football kicks off next Saturday. Their home opener kicks off. You want to win tickets? One final shot, 5 o'clock today here on Star Country. Hello.

day, Potts Farm was a place to go. 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

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Them old

Jason Aldean, as we continue 12 in a row, commercial free. Still come, Luke Combs, the new John Party, classic Tim McGraw. It's Eric Church now. Happy Friday. It's 94.9 Star Country. To this day.

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One last chance to win Justin Moore tickets today at 5 o'clock. But that's not the last chance, because Free Ticket Tuesday is coming. 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

get to drinking. That feels like a Labor Day weekend kind of song to me. Speaking of Labor Day, they asked people, and only 66% of Americans knew when Labor Day was. And 4% said they didn't think there was a Labor Day in 2026. It's only been going on for 132 years. Did you need a reminder? 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
3: 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Beth Macy can't be bought. 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When

0: 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Star Country
1: 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It's going to start going away tomorrow, but 95 for the high today.

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Everybody got mad at Taylor this morning because she didn't invite Brett to little baby Ellie Grace's one-year-old birthday party. I'm team Taylor. I don't want to be invited to a baby's birthday party. 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
1: 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I don't think you can redo
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1: 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Your name?
2: 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You Never Even Called Me By Your Name. 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

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We got more Justin Moore tickets up for grabs today, 5 o'clock. You want to win? 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

Kenny Chesney and Carry On 94.9 Star Country. And yes, next week is next week. 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
12: Tonight going to be mostly clear with a low around 73. Tomorrow for your Saturday, mostly hot and sunny, high near 93. Going to have a chance of showers, possible thunderstorms mainly after 5 p.m. The chance of rain, though, is 30%. We do have a severe thunderstorm watch that's going to be in effect until 9 p.m. tonight. But right now, mostly cloudy, 96 here at 94.9 Star Country.

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Riley Green, Take Us You Drunk, 94.9 Star Country, going into the Labor Day weekend. The long weekend is upon us, so just remember, if you are partaking in partying, be safe, be smart, be like her, Ella Langley.

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7: Tonight going to be mostly clear, low around 73. Tomorrow, mostly sunny and hot, high near 93. Chance of showers, possible thunderstorms. Chance of rain, 30% for your Saturday. Looking outside, partly cloudy, 98 here at 94.9 Star Country.

Tim McGraw, Eric Church, Morgan Wallen. That's MacArthur, 94.9 Star Country. The Brett and Taylor Morning Show will return on Tuesday. And speaking of Tuesday, we got the Justin Moore concert ticket takeover. So from 7 to 7 on Tuesday, we're giving away tickets every hour.

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Coming up next, we're playing a game of What Is It for Justin Moore tickets. You want to win them? Stick around. It's next.

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1: In Justin Moore's song, Backwoods, who does he float down the river with on an inner tube? In Justin Moore's song, Backwoods, who does he float down the river with on an inner tube? Who is it? If you know who it is, give me a call, 540-767-STAR, 434-477-1212. We're playing for a pair of tickets for you to see Justin Moore, Salem Civic Center, next Thursday, September 10th. 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You want to win your tickets? You got to answer the question. In Justin Moore's song, Backwoods, who does he float down the river with on an inner tube? If you know who it is, give me a call. You just might win some Justin Moore tickets. Call me. Good luck.

0: What is it to give away some Justin Moore tickets? The question today, in Justin Moore's song, Backwoods, who does he float down the river with on an inner tube? Hello, Star Country, what is it?
1: Carrie Underwood?
0: It is not Carrie Underwood. Call back, try again.
2: Preacher's daughter.
0: The preacher's daughter, you got it right.
2: Awesome.
0: There you go. What was your name?
2: Tina.
0: Tina, where are you calling from?
2: Rocky Mount.
0: Tina calling from old Rocky Mount. Well, you just want a pair of tickets to go see Justin Moore, Salem Civic Center, next Thursday, September 10th. More information at SalemCivicCenter.com. You excited?
2: Yes, I am.
0: There you go. Have you floated down the river this year?
2: Not this year. Hopefully before it gets too cold.
0: Yeah. Well, hopefully we get more water. Well, that's the hard problem.
2: Yes, very true.
0: Yeah. Well, Tina, maybe there'll be a chance for you to go float. Maybe Justin Moore will take you floating.
2: Oh, I wish.
0: Maybe. You never know. Do you know who you're going to take with you to the show?
2: Possibly my daughter.
0: Possibly your daughter. All right. Well, y'all have a great time next Thursday, Salem Civic Center with Justin Moore. Who is your big giveaway station?
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The first run of college football home game is next Saturday, September 12th. You want to win a four-pack of tickets? I'm going to be giving them away next. 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

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And you're like, how do I win this four-pack of tickets? Well, you got to text your answer over to 63532. You have to finish this line. It has to do with Roanoke College. You got to text me over to 63532. The lines are, we're tough, we're mean. That's why we call it the blank blank. So it's two words. What's missing? We're tough, we're mean. That's why we call it the blank blank. Text me. 63532 if you know what it is. If you want to win that four-pack of tickets to go see the Roanoke College football home game next Saturday. We're tough, we're mean, that's why we call it the blank blank. What is it?

0: 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We're playing a game for you to text over to 63532 your answer. The question, well, in order to win some Roanoke College football home game tickets. Now, the question is for you to finish this. We're tough. We're mean. That's why we call it the blank blank. Let's see if anybody got it. This is Kimo with 94.9 Star Country. How you doing?
1: I'm good. How are you?
0: Doing good. Did you text an answer over to 63532?
1: I did.
0: Well, here. You finished the blank. We're tough. We're mean. That's why we call it the
1: Maroon Machine.
0: Bingo! Maroon Machine. You got it right. What's your name?
1: Carolyn.
0: Carolyn, where are you calling from?
1: Eagle Rock.
0: Carolyn calling from Eagle Rock. Well, you just won a 4-bag of tickets to the first Roanoke College football home game next Saturday, September 12th at Salem Stadium, taking on Greensboro College. More information, RoanokeMaroons.com. You excited?
1: I am excited.
0: 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Well, you won. 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
3: Tonight going to be mostly clear, low around 73. Tomorrow another hot one, high near 93. Chance of showers, possible thunderstorms, chance of rain 30%. Looking outside, partly cloudy, 99 here at 94.9 Star Country.

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Come back on Tuesday morning. We're giving away Justin Moore tickets every hour from 7 to 7. You want to win them? Be right here.

celebrating another day in paradise. 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

Aaron Tippin, you've got to stand for something. 94.9 Star Country. And speaking of standing for something, Pride in Our Country t-shirts. We're going to be giving away shirts every hour from 7 to 7 on next Friday. So your chance to win.

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3: Tonight going to be mostly clear with a low around 73. Tomorrow, another sunny and hot one, high near 93, but we do have a chance of showers, possible thunderstorms, mainly after 5 p.m. Chance of rain, 30%. Looking outside, it's hot out here at 94.9 Star Country.

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Morgan Wallen, been by now, 94.9 Star Country. It's Labor Day weekend. It is upon us. If you like it, you love it, keep it right here. And it's also a throwback throwdown Labor Day weekend. So stick around. Keep us, make us be your Labor Day soundtrack.

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Zach John King, get to drinking, 94.9 Star Country. I'm out the door. Bo Stevens is up next. He's got the Star 9 at 9 and 10 o'clock tuck-in. So text him, 635-32. 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

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The weekend is finally here, baby. And B.O. Stevens is your spin doctor at 6:30, 5:32. Not just any weekend, a Labor Day holiday weekend sprinkling in some of the very best throwdown.

and who you got tonight. Cast your vote for your favorite song, 6:30, 5:30, 2. Another former number one from Luke Combs. One Number Away is inside, 12 in a row, commercial free.

0: Hey, it's Brett and Tay. Hope you have a great Labor Day weekend. And come back Tuesday. We've got Big Winnie.
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2: Good chance of a thunderstorm popping up at some point this evening after that things clear up with a low of 72 tomorrow. Another hot one, and the same pattern continues, the high 94.

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John Morgan on 94.9 Star Country. Got something cool for you to look forward to on the end of the holiday weekend. Free ticket Tuesday, Justin Moore, Salem Civic Center next Thursday between 7 and 7. You will have a chance to win those tickets every hour. Blake Shelton is on Star Country.

He's a ranch hand in a pinch, man. 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

Kenny Chesney reminding us to carry on 94.9 Star Country. That's exactly what we're doing for the Labor Day holiday weekend. A special emphasis on throwback throwdown hits that we're sprinkling in for you all weekend long. 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